house. Every night, I'd look up at your window. The light was on. I saw your silhouette on the glass. Do you think of me? Do I ever cross your mind?

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1: 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Vamos seguindo, curtindo a audição do álbum The Boys of Dungeon Lane, de Paul McCartney. Na sequência, as faixas Down South, We Two, Come Inside, Never Know e Home to Us.
2: Traveling on the Chester Road, a lorry driver picking up a load said, "Where you heading, boys? You need a ride." We said, "We're heading down south," and we jumped inside. It was a good way to get to know you, a fine way to work it all out. It was a good way to get to know you as we were making our way down south. Oh yeah, oh yeah, down south. The morning bus was where we two would meet. I sat beside you on an empty seat. We talked about guitars and rock and roll. They were the subjects that would never grow old. It was a good way to get to know you, a fine way to work it all out. It was a good when I guess I know you, before we learned to twist and shout. Oh yeah, oh yeah, before we learned to twist and shout.

tonight, but we knew that we would be alright. It was a good way to get to know you, a fine way to work it all out. It was a good way to get to know you, as we were bumming around down south. Oh yeah.

tells me it's all right. Positive emotions of dying seem to come back, shining bright like the first night.

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My mother was a saint. Working every God-given minute to make enough to pay the rent. The war was nearly over. The peace would soon begin. Living on the edge of the city.

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Only dress and I'll relate and start to take a sugar.

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I've been imprisoned in the moon. I have no love, and love is one. And I have learned what truth denies. 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

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I never heard a warning voice. I never knew.

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Every Sunday's getting more bleak, fresh poison each week. We were born sick, heard them say it. 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

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So come along and I'll lead you the right way. Just clap your hands to the words I say. 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

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Well, well, well, I'll be there. I might as well tell you who I am. I am the capital L-Y-T-E. And it's shocking, I'm the one you're mocking. Oh, yes, I've been watching you. Watching you like that on your back. It's plain to see that you're a wannabe. But you can't be what you're not. So you better start living with what you got. The night.